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0: Right around Mackay and the Whitsundays with the best music. You've got it locked on Star, and you've got Dylan hanging out with you for your Tuesday morning. And you know who's back in town this coming weekend? Former local and singer-songwriter Jack Gray. Yeah, he's releasing his brand new album on Friday. It's called Swimming in Jeans, and Sunday he's back home for a quick trip and dropping in to do an in-store appearance at Cotton On at Canelands. How good's that going to be to have him back in town? He's absolutely killing it. So yeah, exciting stuff. On the way next, though, I've got a collaboration I didn't really expect, but it works so well. Martin Garrix and Ed Sheeran, they're teaming up together for Repeat It on the back end of this at Star.
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6: Morning, I'm Jackie Lim. The victims of a fatal light plane crash south of Brisbane have now been identified. Ian Campbell, the founder of a popular dairy company, and his daughter Hannah were killed when their aircraft came down yesterday morning. Investigations into what caused the crash are continuing. Barnaby Joyce has declared he's a Treasury spokesman, not Jesus Christ, during another testy interview on the ABC. The snappy response came when he was asked about the lifetime losses of someone who used the party's super policy in their 30s.
7: I mean, this is ridiculous. This is like saying, well, look, I'm now going to give you an incredibly complex question. Now, Sarah, I'm happy to come back to you tomorrow, and as long as you're prepared to pay my accountancy fees, we can do this regression analysis. I can go through the actuarial tables.
6: Barnaby Joyce, if I may. The trade war between Canada and the United States is escalating. Canada set to impose billions of dollars worth of retaliatory tariffs after US duties on key Canadian exports took effect last month. Adding fuel to the fire, President Donald Trump has called for Canadian aircraft manufacturer Bombardier to be frozen out of the American market. Australians are making a dent in their credit card debt. New figures from Canstar show more than $400 million was wiped off credit card balances in July, with tax returns likely helping many households. But Aussies still owe more than $19 billion on their cards. And flight prices between Adelaide and Brisbane have soared ahead of this weekend's AFL semi-final between the Crows and Lions at the Gabba. The cost for a return trip is now 10 times more than usual.
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6: Star Sport. In sport, Melbourne is set to part ways with vice-captain Jack Viney. The Ds have told the Premiership-winning midfielder to look for a new club, despite still having 2 years left on his current contract. And teams for week one of the NRL finals will be released today. In a boost for the Sharks, Braden Trindle is expected to make his return from injury for their sudden death clash against the Cowboys on Saturday, while the Warriors are expected to welcome back Jackson Ford for their qualifying final against the Dolphins. That's the latest in news and sport.
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12: Today, mostly sunny with a slight chance of a shower a little bit later, getting up to a maximum of 26 degrees in Mackay and Airlie and 29 degrees in Proserpine and the Pioneer Valley. Tomorrow, you've got the medium chance of showers in the morning and then a mostly sunny afternoon.
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0: other station in Mackay and the Whitsundays goes from that big throwback from the 90s by the Bare Naked Ladies 1 week to this banger from Aussie DJ Sonny Federa featuring DOD and Poppy Bask, and it's called Think About Us. What a bop this track is. It's the perfect song just to motivate you for your Tuesday morning while you work, and it's going to play on your radio in just a moment right here at Star.
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0: It's where you get up with Scotty and Kaylee for breakfast, weekday mornings from 5 a.m. And it's also where you as a local get the chance to win cash twice a weekday morning. That's right. They love giving locals the opportunity to win cash every single weekday morning. And they give you two chances. So your first chance is after 7 with Matchy Match, which is our game of word association, where basically you've got to match with the guys. And if you do that successfully, you score some cash money. Then after 8, they do Instagram, where you've got to get 5 questions right in 30 seconds, and if you do that successfully, you score $1,000. Yeah, so for your chance to score some cash and also have a whole stack of fun, tune in to the guys again tomorrow morning from 5 right here at Star.
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11: Hey there, I'm Jackie Lim. Your social media feed could soon look very different. The federal government will today unveil draft laws giving us the option to switch off algorithms. Employment Minister Amanda Rishworth on Nine says big tech needs to step up and take responsibility for what they're putting on kids' phones and computers.
12: There isn't a responsibility to make sure, for example, illegal content doesn't make it into people's feeds, that young people aren't damaged by some of the content.
11: The proposed changes would also expose tech giants to fines of more than $100 million if they fail to tackle harmful content. Health experts are calling for Medicare-backed gym programs for Aussies using popular weight loss injections. More than 150 medical groups want patients to be offered exercise and dietary support, warning rapid weight loss can lead to significant muscle loss if it's not properly managed. The proposal would see patients referred to targeted gym-based programs alongside their medication. A Queensland farmer who gunned down three neighbours over a cattle dispute has been handed one of the toughest sentences in the state's history. Daryl Young will spend at least 40 years behind bars for the 2022 murders. He'll be 99 before he's eligible for parole. And bad news for lovers of French wine. France is heading for one of its worst vintages in decades, with scorching temperatures and dry conditions hampering grape production. This year's harvest is expected to yield fewer than 4.5 billion bottles compared to the usual 8 billion.
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11: Star Sport. In sport, the Crows are planning to dissect Brisbane's performance against Sydney last weekend ahead of their semi-final clash at the Gabba. Adelaide's last outing at the ground didn't end well, with the side going down to the Lions in round 7 by 52 points. Crows leadership group member Darcy Fogarty says the team's in a much different position this time round.
13: At the end of the day, it's probably more important about how, one, we want to play our brand football, and two, how we match up against them.
11: And at the US Open, world number one Alexander Zverev is on court for his round of 16 clash with 21-seed Italian Luciano Daderi. That's the latest in news and sport.
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15: Looking at a mostly sunny afternoon, slight chance of a shower around Serena, top temps at 26 in Airlie and Mackay, 28 in the Pioneer Valley, 29 in Proserpine, partly cloudy for the next couple of days. There's some scattered showers throughout Wednesday and Thursday.
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15: We're going to hear from the Offspring, Tears for Fears and Oasis in our Throwback Lunch today. My name's Paddy. I'll take you through the next couple of hours. Plus, Star's $10,000 School of the Year is in its final stages, so you can vote now for Army Road State School, Coningsby State School and Oakenden State School. We'll find out how they're going to be spending their money if they win in the next couple of hours, thanks to Richland. Right now, it's kickoff throwbacks. It's a Destiny's Child with an absolute classic on Star.

0: We are wrapping up the throwback lunch there. It's ALT and the Lost Civilization, and back to some slightly newer stuff next. We've got Pink in. Whose original name isn't even Pink.
1: Quentin Tarantino came out with the movie Reservoir Dogs. Mr. Pink is like the smart ass, and I guess I am a little bit too, but you'd never know. And introduced myself as Mr. Pink, as the character from Reservoir Dogs. Just drop the mister, they won't understand. I was like, all right, I hate Alicia anyway. Never liked my name, so. And then one day I was like, let me be really cheesy, dye my hair pink, and match my name. I'll be really cool.
0: And a legend was formed, Pink. Next, plus, we're going to catch up with Leah, who's out in the Star Car at the BCC Cinemas, so we'll find out what she has on board after this.
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0: Pearl Jam on Starware earlier. Scotty and Kaylee were at Coningsby Estate School for Star's $10,000 School of the Year. They're in the top three. And Brooke had a crack at Instagram.
1: What does the common acronym OMG stand for? Oh my God. If you are extremely nervous, you are said to have what insect in your stomach? Butterfly? What bakery item is shaped like a twisted knot and often sprinkled with coarse salt? Pass. What is the medical name for the small triangular bone commonly called the tailbone? Pass. On a standard clock face, what number sits directly opposite the number 12? 6. What bakery item is shaped like a twisted knot and often sprinkled with coarse salt?
0: Oh. It would have been quite distracting having the kids in the background as well. Instagram's back tomorrow at Oakenden State School, who's also in our top three, thanks to Cal Training Services, because experience is the best trainer on Star.
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0: Tyler with Sunday and Patty taking you through your Tuesday up from one. I've got Olivia Rodrigo in. Jumping into new Alex Warren as well. There is a party in the park, Queen's Park. Tomorrow, I'll tell you all the details about where you could be headed for this community event. Plus, we're going to catch up with Mr. J, who is the Deputy Principal of Armia Road State School, to find out how they would be spending the money if they win Star's $10,000 School of the Year, thanks to Rich Glen.
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5: Hey there, I'm Jackie Lim. The days of endless algorithm-driven scrolling could be numbered. The federal government has unveiled its proposed digital duty of care legislation, which would give Australians the choice to turn off personalised social media feeds and see content only from accounts they choose to follow. Platforms that fail to comply would face penalties topping $100 million. Labor's launching a fierce attack on a One Nation plan to let Australians dip into their super early. The government says the proposal would amount to a raid on retirement savings, leaving millions worse off in the long run. Assistant Treasurer Daniel Molino on the ABC warns releasing large chunks of money from super funds could fuel inflation and push house prices even higher.
6: It took us decades to get to 12% superannuation guarantee, and that's a level that is going to provide people with a high level of dignity and security in retirement. To unwind that is dangerous and undermines the whole superannuation system.
5: Indonesia has reopened its main airport in Jakarta and four others after volcanic ash from a series of eruptions forced them to close over the weekend. More than 340,000 travellers were impacted, with nearly 3,000 flights either diverted or cancelled. Australians are making a dent in their credit card debt. New figures from Canstar show more than $400 million was wiped off credit card balances in July, with tax returns likely helping many. And a record-breaking El Niño weather event this summer could push food prices up. Experts say the predicted hot and dry conditions is one of the key issues, which will affect food pricing over the next 12 months.
7: Great-tasting Blue River water in 15-litre jugs for your home from local stockists near you. 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
5: Star Sport. In sport, a coup for the Lions, young gun Zach Bailey has reportedly recommitted to Brisbane on a monster 8-year deal. It'll see him remain at the Den until the end of 2034 after knocking back a more lucrative deal from Adelaide. And Roosters' inclusions will be jam-packed when their team list is revealed this afternoon. It comes after the Chooks rested the majority of their first-grade team for last week's clash against the Rabbitohs. All stars are expected back and refreshed for Sunday's qualifying final against the Panthers. That's the latest in news and sport.
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10: Mostly sunny this afternoon. There's a slight chance of a shower and down to 17 in Mackay and Airlie overnight. Top temps are 25 in Airlie tomorrow, 26 in Mackay, 27 in the Pioneer Valley and Proserpine. It'll be partly cloudy for the next couple of days with a medium chance of showers forecast.
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0: It's Prince on Star. On Monday, I was out at Imeo Road State School, hanging out there in the top three for Star's $10,000 School of the Year, thanks to Rich Glenn. And I caught up with Mr. J, who's the deputy principal, to find out how they're going to spend the money if they win.
1: We have a bit of a plan. If we are lucky enough to score the $10,000, we want to have a parent camp out on the Oval. It's a great way to engage our community and bring everyone together. So we think that would be a wonderful way to spend the $10,000.
0: A $10,000 camp out. What does that look like?
1: We've got two beautiful ovals here, as you can see.
0: Yeah.
1: So we would get some camping equipment, some barbecue equipment, all sorts of things that would just provide for a wonderful opportunity to get everyone together.
0: And what does it mean for a place like this, Imeo Road State School, to win that type of money? It really draws the community together, doesn't it?
1: Absolutely, and it has. I mean, we've obviously done well with our voting,
0: yeah.
1: So I think we want to keep up on that momentum, but it's a great chance because we've got such a big community and we're quite spread out. It'd be a nice chance to get people together.
0: You can vote for them or Coningsby Estate School and Oakenden at star1019.com.au with the winner announced at the end of the week.
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0: D-Flip on Star. Blue skies means the whales will be jumping up at Lambert's. Mike Posner up right around the corner. Somber's through. Wanted to jump into REM before we hit 2 o'clock on Star.
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11: Hey, I'm Brooke Seychelle. The federal government's unveiled its proposed digital duty of care legislation today. Under the draft laws, platforms like TikTok, Facebook and Instagram would be required to let users opt out of targeted material or face penalties worth more than $100 million. Prime Minister Anthony Albanese says we should be able to decide what we see.
12: My feed, my way. This is not about giving government control. It's about giving people control. It's about putting choice back into the hands of Australians online.
11: In New South Wales, passengers on a Qantas flight to Melbourne have faced an unexpected delay after smoke filled the cabin at Sydney Airport. The aircraft was evacuated as a precaution before investigators determined the smoke was coming from a towing vehicle. Meantime, a fight is brewing over Australian superannuation, Labor branding One Nation's push for early access to retirement savings a dangerous cash grab, warning it could dismantle super as we know it. Assistant Treasurer Daniel Molino tells the ABC the plan risks higher inflation and soaring house prices.
13: To do what the One Nation Party is suggesting, we'll see somebody who's 30 years old, $25,000 worse off at retirement, and a couple around $50,000 worse off. It's really saying to people that they should steal from their future to pay for the current.
11: And France is on track to have one of its smallest wine harvests in decades following a scorching summer. The government is rolling out more than €1 billion in emergency aid for farmers.
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11: Sport. North Melbourne's Zane Dersma has requested a trade to Melbourne. He was taken at pick four in the 2023 draft, but has managed just 38 games in 3 years. In the NRL, the Sharks are disappointed they'll be playing their home final away from home. Forward Arden Fanua-Blake says the club worked hard all season to earn the advantage, only for their clash with the Cowboys to be shifted to Allianz Stadium. Shark Park was deemed unfit to host a finals fixture. That's the latest in news and sport.
0: Goosey

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1: It's going to be clear overnight and down to 17 in Mackay and Airlie. Top temps are 25 in Airlie tomorrow, 26 in Mackay, 27 in the Pioneer Valley and Proserpine. It'll be partly cloudy for the next couple of days. The medium chance of showers from the morning tomorrow and on Thursday.
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0: It's Matchbox 20 on Star. We're early this morning. Scotty and Kaylee were at Coningsby Estate School. They're one of the top three schools for Star's $10,000 school of the year. And let's just say their playground has seen better days.
1: So it's not fully out of commission, but it's been out of commission partially for like the last year or so.
2: Yeah.
1: So we've had the shade sail kind of fly away in the wind. As you can see, there's broken bits of equipment.
3: Yeah.
1: So obviously the kids deserve to have, you know, a good quality playground. So that's kind of what we're pushing for.
0: 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This is thanks to Rich Glenn on Star.
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0: Start Behind the Wit Sundays coming up soon. It's Michelle Branch and the New Radicals. And the original song was Santana. Michelle Branch wasn't the first choice to be the vocalist.
1: They had Tina Turner in to sing it. They had Macy Gray in to sing it.
2: Oh, wow.
1: And all of a sudden, Greg Alexander from New Radicals wrote it. And so Greg threw my name in the hat with Clive. He's like, what about Michelle Branch?
0: And the rest became history. Michelle Branch, New Radicals, The Game of Love, new to Star.
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4: 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Congratulations, Imeo Road State School, Coningsby State School and Oakenden State School.
2: Imeo Road want to get a camp out for the parents going on to bring everyone together. 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

0: with Sundays at 90.7 and Early and Cannibal. It's Patty taking you through your Tuesday with Alex Warren up after three. Currently in Australia on a big national tour, and his album Wild Child debuted at the top of the charts. Passenger in 15 minutes, plus survival track from Tampa City. You've seen it on your TikTok feeds and your Instagram algorithm. Well, self-aware, it plays after three as well here at Star.
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7: Hey there, I'm Brooke Seychelle. Draft legislation will be introduced in Parliament today to force social media platforms to let users switch off algorithms in a bid to protect our Aussie children. Communications Minister Annika Wells says the government has a digital duty of care.
8: The same way that we have safety standards for cars, for food, for appliances, Australia is setting basic safety standards for the online tools and online services within our digital duty of care.
7: More than a million illegal cigarettes and vapes have been seized by the Australian Border Force in a series of raids throughout WA and the Northern Territory. A spokesperson for the ABF says the haul had a street value of more than $814,000 and represented almost $4 million in foregone taxes. Meanwhile, the Housing Minister has dodged answering whether Labor is on track to miss its housing target by 330,000 homes. Speaking in Parliament, Claire O'Neill says Labor's track record is an improvement on the coalition's.
9: We've got to build more homes for Australians, we've got to help renters get into a better position, and we've got to get more Australians into home ownership. Now, Speaker, we are making a stack of progress against each of these three goals, but we recognise that we've got a lot more work to do here.
7: And the Spirit of Tasmania will go without passengers for more than a week as the ferry operator tests new vessels. There'll be an 8-day changeover when the new vessels launch in October, replacing two ships that were launched nearly 25 years ago.
6: Great tasting Blue River water in 15-litre jugs for your home from local stockists near you. 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
7: Rowan Marshall is requesting a trade from the Saints for a second straight year. The club confirming the ruck is wanting to move on from Moorabbin. The 30-year-old is apparently again eyeing a move to Geelong. Meanwhile, Cricket Australia has agreed to bring private investment to the Big Bash. The CA board making the announcement with the Melbourne Renegades the first up for sale. It's hoped the Renegades will play under new ownership for the 2027-28 Big Bash season. And the NRL is set to release its team list for week one of the finals today. That's the latest in news and sport.
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11: It's going to be clear overnight and down to 17 in Mackay and Airlie. Top temps to 25 in Airlie tomorrow, 26 in Mackay, 27 in the Pioneer Valley and Proserpine. It'll be partly cloudy for the next couple of days. The medium chance of showers from the morning tomorrow and on Thursday.
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0: Cyril does best. Let's get him to McGuire's or Magnum's. I'm not fussy. Not across the entertainment center. Anywhere around this region, really. 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It's Star.
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0: Star McKay and the Wet Sundays. Nickelback, it's Patty taking you through your Tuesday. We are almost at four. I've got Will and Woody standing by in the wings, so we'll find out what's on their show. That's next to Hits from Bruno. And throwbacks from Sunny Sonic. Yeah, you want variety? We've got it right here at Star.
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9: Hey there, I'm Brooke Seychelle. The Health Minister has accused the opposition of following One Nation on their tobacco excise cut policy. Speaking in Parliament, Mark Butler claims plans to slash the tax by 80% wouldn't actually crack down on organised crime.
10: We're not interested in joining the coalition in a price discounting war with organised crime. Okay, we're not interested in joining the coalition in follow the leader that he pathetically appears committed to be playing with the One Nation Party.
9: To Queensland, where the victims of a plane crash south of Brisbane have been identified. Ian Campbell, the founder of a popular dairy company, and his daughter Hannah were killed when their aircraft came down yesterday morning. Investigations into what caused the crash are continuing. Social media titans like TikTok, Facebook and Instagram would require an opt-out of the algorithm under proposed legislation by the federal government today. Prime Minister Anthony Albanese says it's about giving Australians more choice online.
11: Through our digital duty of care, we will require platforms to protect children from harmful content, including content that promotes eating disorders, misogynistic content, pornography, and content that glorifies crime.
9: And weight loss injections could soon come with a trip to the gym. Leading health groups are calling for Medicare-funded exercise and diet programs, warning some patients are shedding the kilos but also losing valuable muscle mass.
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9: Star Sport. Lions star Josh Dunkley says the side hasn't lost confidence despite their shock 53-point loss to the Swans last weekend. Brisbane will now take on Adelaide in a must-win semi-final to keep their hopes of a three-peat alive. Dunkley says they're ready to bounce back.
14: I don't think you lose confidence. I think the confidence is always there. You know, we've done it in the past, but we can't just think that's going to help us this week. We've got to actually get to work and get back on the track and get that, if some guys have lost confidence, get that confidence back at training.
9: That's the latest in news and sport.
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0: It's going to be clear overnight and down to 17 in Mackay and Airlie. Top temps to 25 in Airlie tomorrow, 26 in Mackay, 27 in the Pioneer Valley and Proserpine. It'll be partly cloudy for the next couple of days. The medium chance of showers from the morning tomorrow and on Thursday.
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0: Star 101.9 Ram, Makinda with Sundays at 90.7 in Alien Cannon Vale. Will and Woody waiting in the wings. What's on the show today, boys?
1: On the show this afternoon, we continue our journey of trying to get Joe Jonas's attention, Wilbur.
2: Yes, we do. Absolutely.
1: He owes us a massive, massive promise. He said we could perform with the Jonas Brothers 2 years ago. That never happened.
2: Yep.
1: I think we're willing to settle for in-studio interview with him.
2: Yeah.
1: Would you agree with that?
2: Yeah, I'd take a kiss.
1: Yeah. Chuck that in there. This is news to me, but we want an in-studio interview and Will wants a kiss.
2: Mm.
1: Our latest attempt to get his attention is going to be actually arriving at the NFL game, which is this Friday.
2: That's right.
1: Where he's doing the halftime show with his bros, Kevin and Nick.
2: Mm.
1: On the show today, though, we're trying to figure out what is going to be the best way to get his attention when we're in the crowd.
2: Hard. 100,000 people.
1: Right.
2: Inebriated.
1: Yes.
2: Going to be difficult.
1: How do we do it? Laser pointer? Maybe.
2: Nah, it's illegal.
1: Anyway, talk about it more this afternoon. See ya.
0: That's from 5 o'clock right here on Star.
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0: brand new, only been released in the last couple of days, Miley, bass Persuade. She's dropped the Cyrus Star Mackay and the Wit Sundays with Patty. Troy Sivan up very soon. And Scotty and Kaylee are back tomorrow for Star Breakfast, and you're going to find them at Oakenden State School. They're the last of the schools in our top three for Star's $10,000 School of the Year, thanks to Rich Glenn. So they're going to be hanging out there. $1,050 in the kitty for Matchy Match, plus Connor talks his brand new children's book. So tune in from 6 at Oakenden State School, but they'll be hanging in the studio from 5 at Star.
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0: That is me done for the day. Scotty and Kaylee back tomorrow broadcasting from Oakenden State School for Stars $10,000 School of the Year, thanks to Rich Glenn. But Will and Woody are waiting to jump on your radios from 5. Joe Jonas from the Jonas Brothers made a promise to Will and Woody 2 years ago. He promised that the boys will be able to perform on stage with the Joe Bros at one of their concerts. So they're still trying to get in touch with them to make that a reality. But they're going to have to settle with something else potentially. You'll have to tune in from 5 to find out as I leave, and I'll be back in the studio for midday tomorrow on Star.
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17: Hey there, I'm Brooke Seychelle. The federal government has unveiled its proposed digital duty of care legislation. It would force social media giants like TikTok, Instagram and Facebook to allow users to opt out of targeted material or be hit with massive fines. Communications Minister Annika Wells says a global reckoning is coming for big tech.
18: With our digital duty of care, we are taking the next step forward by requiring tech companies to take responsibility for the harms that their products, tools and features are causing Australians.
17: Meanwhile, a Qantas flight bound for Melbourne has been evacuated at Sydney Airport after smoke filled the cabin ahead of takeoff. Qantas says the smoke was traced to a towing vehicle and not the plane itself. The Housing Minister has used question time today to spruik Labor's housing credentials as concerns grow over whether the government could miss its housing target by more than 300,000 homes. Claire O'Neill's told Parliament Labor has made a lot of progress.
18: Housing is not just about the nuts and bolts of what goes on in this important part of our economy. This is about opportunity and aspiration for every single Australian. We've helped 270,000 first home buyers into their own home through our fabulously popular 5% deposit program.
17: And Aussie research could revolutionise the way we treat depression. Scientists at QIMR Berghofer have found a strong genetic link between gut-related health conditions like IBS and ulcers and depressive illnesses.
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17: Sport. The Big Bash could soon become a private entity. Cricket Australia has approved the sale of the Melbourne Renegades, with bids set to open for a 100% stake in the club ahead of the 2027-28 season. CA says the move is designed to grow the BBL and WBBL while retaining control of key areas like salary caps, scheduling and media rights. And in tennis, top seed Alexander Zverev is through to the quarterfinals at the US Open. He's beaten Italian Luciano Darderi in straight sets in their round of 16. Match. We'll get you thinking.
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0: It's going to be clear overnight and down to 17 in Mackay and Airlie. Top temps to 25 in Airlie tomorrow, 26 in Mackay, 27 in the Pioneer Valley and Proserpine. It'll be partly cloudy for the next couple of days. The medium chance of showers from the morning tomorrow and on Thursday.
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0: So we're millennials. Producer Annalise is a Gen Zer. She comes in here and defends the honour of Gen Z.
3: Hey.
0: The flailing, phone-obsessed.
3: Not phone-obsessed.
0: Borderline redundant generation.
3: I know. We're with nature. We're clean girl aesthetic.
0: You're ruining the internet and the planet. You don't.
3: I do.
4: You don't stick to your brick, though. You tell people on social media that you're bricking.
3: Yeah, and then we don't go on it for the day, and then we go back and see how many people liked it.
4: Now, Will, before the song, though, you said which generation cheats the most.
0: Yes.
4: Is it us or is it them?
0: Gen Z. Oh.
3: That's rude. What do you mean?
0: That's a study. So there was a study online that said Gen Z cheat the most.
3: Math or like...
0: Oh, very good. Very good. No, apparently you guys are cheating. So Gen Z, so everyone knows, is 14 to 29 years of age. And apparently you guys cheat the most. And apparently that is associated to the rise in social media has made it way easier for people to cheat.
3: Wow.
0: Yes.
3: I feel like this is a wider conversation though than what is cheating. Because like is liking... If you're in a relationship...
0: They're talking about having
3: sex
0: with someone.
3: Okay, well, yeah. That's cheating, I guess.
4: So are you saying
0: we all know what that is?
4: Easier because they just slide into DMs and just like...
0: Yes, I think so. And also you get to window shop a little bit.
3: Wow.
0: So to speak.
3: Well, yes. I don't claim that.
0: So it kind
4: of window shopping
0: in the air,
4: a lot going on, isn't there? A lot of window shopping out there.
5: A Darcy? Yeah.
0: Shots fired.
6: I'm catching blanks.
0: Shots fired. You guys are all Gen Z, which is terrifying because the number one place that Gen Z is cheat with other people is at work.
3: Oh, no, you're kidding.
0: Yes, work colleague is 37%.
4: Whoa.
0: Yes, wow. Totally wild. There you go. So that doesn't change much.
3: Well, we don't claim that energy.
0: Who's we?
3: The team.
0: Oh, our team. Yeah, obviously.
4: Woody and I are
0: the only ones in relationship. Oh, Tommy's in a relationship.
3: Yeah.
4: He's open.
0: Oh, yeah, that is true.
6: I'm open.
0: Did you hook up with Darcy?
6: No, but Joe and Dar spent Friday night together.
0: That is true.
3: Here we go.
0: Well, open up a can of worms.
4: Those after work beers went pretty late, you guys.
5: I'm also Darcy's boss.
0: Boss actually comes in at 29%. Gen Z is.
4: Whoa.
0: All right. Well, let's not
4: put that one down.
3: That's crazy.
0: That felt a little bit real. All right. Let's
4: all of a sudden got very uncomfortable outside.
0: Let's move on.
5: That's misogynistic.
0: Now, Annalise, in the true unfair duality of this segment, I'm happy to blame Gen Z for being the biggest cheaters in the world. But then I'm also outraged that you guys are claiming cheating because that's obviously something that us millennials invented because we invented everything.
3: Yeah, you guys did.
0: So thank you so much. So what we're going to do right up next is we're going to go through some of the biggest millennial cheating scandals.
3: Oh, I'm pretty across
0: of
3: these two.
0: All time.
3: Yeah, I love the tea from these.
0: These are the definition of tea. This is where tea originated from, from things like this.
3: Have you got Kirsten Stewart in there? Kristen Stewart with Rob Pattinson.
4: That's not a big one. Not big enough.
3: Charles and Diana.
0: Whoa. Never confirmed.
3: Yeah. Oh,
0: never confirmed.
4: Back off, Diana.
0: It's Will and Woody.
7: You know the saying, where there's a Will, there's a Woody. Hang on, I don't think I got that quite right.
8: Will and Woody driving you home.
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16: Hi there, I'm Georgia Love. The Opals have missed out on securing an immediate spot in the quarterfinals of the Women's Basketball World Cup, losing to Belgium by 12 points. They now need to win a quali-final tomorrow to progress to the knockout stages. In tennis, world number 8 Igor Swiatek has been knocked out of the US Open, going down to China's Zheng Qing Wenjin. Coco Gauff and Elena Rybakina through to the quarters. And Raiders co-captain Samai Mar-Tofa will front the NRL judiciary tonight. She's trying to have her dangerous contact charge downgraded.
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1: Our top three schools have been named. Congratulations, Imeo Road State School, Coningsby State School and Oakenden State School.
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7: Hey there, I'm Brooke Seychelle. Another Australian has been found safe following the devastating floods in Nepal and Tibet. It's understood the person was not in the disaster zone, becoming the eighth Australian to be found since the floods. 35 Australians are still unaccounted for. The pressure is on social media platforms to reduce exposure to dangerous content or face massive fines. Tech firms who don't comply with the safety protections are looking at fines of up to $100 million thanks to a bill introduced in Parliament today. Communications Minister Annika Wells says tech companies won't be able to continue as they have been.
8: Because online harms have real-world consequences, especially for children, as the parents, advocates and educators assembled here today have lived.
7: Meanwhile, the Health Minister has shot down any suggestion Labor will team up with the Coalition on their tobacco excise policy. It comes after the New South Wales Premier this morning announced his support for a cut to the excise, saying the current measures aren't working. But Mark Butler's told Parliament Labor will be sticking to their guns.
9: We won't be joining in a policy plucked out of thin air with one apparent objective, to go a little bit further than One Nation.
7: And a record-breaking El Nino weather event this summer could push food prices up. Experts say the predicted hot and dry conditions is one of the key issues which will affect food pricing over the next 12 months.
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7: Sport. Zach Bailey has rebuffed Adelaide's $10 million lure, instead re-signing with the Brisbane Lions on an eight-year deal. It'll keep him at the club until the end of the 2034 season. Meanwhile, the Rabbitohs and Knights are both getting key troops back for Friday night's elimination final. Souths welcome back Talis Duncan, while Newcastle regains Dom Young, Tyson Frizzell and Phoenix Crossland. And Cricket Australia is given the green light to private investment in the Big Bash, starting with the sale of the Melbourne Renegades. That's the latest in news and sport.
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11: 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Star weather.
12: It's going to be clear overnight and down to 17 in Mackay and early. Top temps to 25 and early tomorrow, 26 in Mackay. 27 in the Pioneer Valley and Proserpine. It'll be partly cloudy for the next couple of days. The medium chance of showers from the morning tomorrow and on Thursday.
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0: Will and Woody, hope you're having a wonderful drive home. Guys, we're going to get out of here because we're done. Before we do, though, it is the post-show meeting on the airwaves.
1: Couple of things.
0: Yeah.
1: So, obviously, we're trying to get Joe Jonas in this radio studio on Friday. He owes us. Like, he actually said to us
0: yeah,
1: that
0: I've
1: he was...
0: thought about that. Like, he kind of owes it. It was a punish...
1: I'm going to play the audio again, mate. It's like, he said this to us.
2: Will and Woody will be opening up for the Jonas Brothers when we perform in Australia. Two songs of my choosing and wardrobe of my choosing. And I'll just say you don't want to miss that show.
1: Okay, so that never happened, okay? Now, I'm not asking for... As in,
0: we never got to do that.
1: Yeah.
0: Yeah.
1: We never reached out and, like, confirmed details or whatever.
0: It was a punishment for us, though. Like, he won, can you hear it? It's not like we beat him and then he owed us.
1: Yeah, but he still
0: said it. He said, yeah.
1: We all need to stick by our word, okay? He's performing at the halftime show of an NFL game, okay? We are going to that game.
0: Yeah.
1: We're obviously going to try and get his attention to remind him of the fact that he owes us something.
0: Mm-hmm.
1: And I just think all the Jonas Bros coming in here on our Friday show, Waffle House.
0: I don't think they're going to do a show. I think a live. Look, that'd be awesome.
1: Interview.
0: I'm sorry. I'm just trying to set expectations.
1: He's probably
0: in Australia for 3 hours.
1: Fully get it. Maybe Waffle House, maybe just a chat. Or just a hug. That sounded desperate. Anyway, something that we got a little bit angry about 45 minutes ago was the fact that our digital producer, Sexy D, who's been telling us that, oh, no, Joe doesn't follow us on socials anymore. Like, I'm not sure what's happened there. He was on the wrong platform.
0: Yeah.
1: He's just transferred to TikTok.
0: He was on MySpace. Trying to reach
3: Sorry,
0: him.
3: Boys.
0: You're trying to hit him up on LinkedIn. What are you sexy does?
1: Your
0: TikTok generation. Gen Z, how did you miss that?
3: I'm actually not on TikTok, so.
1: Oh, mate. You're the digital producer. Get on TikTok.
0: That's
3: because I'm so focused on running your guys' TikTok. That's why.
1: That was a nice cover. That was not bad, actually. Anyway. You just told me something outside, Sexy Dad. I'd like you to tell Will that now.
3: He does actually follow us back on TikTok.
0: Shut up.
1: He never stopped following us.
3: So that message right? I just sent will go straight into his, like, prioritized.
0: Shut up.
1: He followed us
0: the whole time.
1: Yes.
0: So we might not even need to go to the MCG. Oh, by the way, thanks
1: love to
0: limited
1: go,
0: edition Y Series NFL Wines, the Aussie wine putting you right at the center of the action. But we might not need to go to the MCG on Friday.
1: We may not have needed to talk about this for the last 3.5 weeks, Will. We could have just covered this with a 5-minute DM on TikTok. Also, you can call on TikTok. You can call people who follow you.
0: We can call him.
1: So I say...
0: No, he never fell out of love with us. We've just been messaging him on the wrong platform.
1: Yes.
0: Darcy, you're an idiot. I don't know how many times I need to say it.
3: Sorry.
1: Yeah. Oh, yeah. Don't do that. Don't do that.
0: Sorry.
1: Don't do
3: that. Guys, I really try my best.
0: Oh, yeah. Don't.
1: Hey, it's okay, mate. We'll get an ice cream after the show.
0: It's all right.
1: Anyway,
0: we'll take you out for an ice cream.
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0: 9 years of age, and apparently you guys cheat the most, and apparently that is associated to the rise in social media has made it way easier for people to cheat.
1: Wow.
0: Yes.
1: I feel like this is a wider conversation, though, than what is cheating, because, like, is liking, if you're in a relationship...
0: They're talking about having sex with someone.
1: Okay, well, yeah, that's cheating, I guess. Yeah.
2: So are you saying we all know what that is. Easier because they just slide into DMs and just, like...
0: Yes, I think so. And also you get to window shop a little bit.
1: Oh, wow.
0: So to speak.
1: Well, yes. I don't claim that.
0: So it kind of builds up the obsession.
2: A lot of window shopping in the air going on, isn't there? A lot of window shopping out there.
3: A Darcy? Yeah.
0: Oh, Darcy. Shots fired.
4: I was catching blanks.
0: Shots fired. You guys are all Gen Z, which is terrifying because the number one place that Gen Z is cheat with other people is at work.
1: Oh, no, you're kidding.
0: Yes, work colleague is 37%.
2: Whoa.
0: Yes, wow. Totally wild. There you go. So that doesn't change much.
1: Well, we don't claim that energy.
0: Who's we?
1: The team.
0: Oh, our team. Yeah, obviously.
2: No, you guys
0: What do you know? The only ones in relationship. Oh, Tommy's in a relationship.
1: Yeah.
2: He's open, though. He's open.
0: Oh, yeah, that is true.
4: I'm open.
0: Did you hook up with Darcy?
4: No, but Joe and Dar spent Friday night together.
0: That is true. That is true.
3: Okay.
0: Here we go. Well, open up a can of worms.
2: Those after work beers went pretty late, you guys.
3: I'm also Darcy's boss.
0: Oh, boss actually comes in at 29%.
3: Yeah.
0: Gen Z is.
2: Whoa.
0: All right. Well, let's not
2: put that one down.
0: Yeah,
2: that one
0: down.
1: That's crazy.
0: That felt a little bit real. All right. Let's
2: Well, all of a sudden got very uncomfortable outside.
0: Let's move on.
3: That's misogynistic.
0: Now, Annalise, in the true unfair duality of this segment, I'm happy to blame Gen Z for being the biggest cheaters in the world. But then I'm also outraged that you guys are claiming cheating, because that's obviously something that us millennials invented, because we invented everything.
1: Yeah, you guys did.
0: So thank you so much. So what we're going to do right up next is we're going to go through some of the biggest millennial cheating scandals.
1: Oh, I'm pretty across these
0: of
1: two.
0: Of all time.
1: Oh. Yeah, I love the tea from these.
0: These are the definition of tea. This is where tea originated from, from things like this.
1: Have you got Kirsten Stewart in there? Kristen Stewart with Rob Pattinson.
2: That's not a big one.
1: Charles and Diana.
0: Whoa. Never confirmed.
1: Yeah. Oh,
0: never confirmed.
2: Back off, Diana.
0: It's Will and Woody.
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0: Did I say laser pointer? I meant torch. Anyway, another idea is to like bring in a whole bunch of like letters, individual letters, and get other people in the crowd.
1: For me, that's for the win. You print out A1 pieces of paper and it says something.
0: Yeah. The other one would be like start a chant. Like if we can get enough people like saying Joey.
1: Yeah.
0: Or just because even I think he will remember Will and Woody as well. Like he's been on the show. He's played our famous game, Can You Hear It? He actually reached out to us to play our game. So he knows of us.
1: Yeah.
0: So I think it's like getting his attention and somehow getting him thinking of Will and Woody. That's the goal.
1: They're the instructions. The number's 131065. Please text us 0429 131065. We love the text line. It's all thanks to the limited edition Y Series NFL wines. Oh, the Aussie wine putting you right at the center of the action. There How do we go. Get Joe Jonas's attention from the crowd at the MCG on Friday? Take your calls up next, Will and Woody.
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11: Maybe a couple little showers around Mackay in the Whitsundays today and tomorrow as well, potentially into Friday. Our top temperatures staying around the mid-20s, coastal showers mainly.
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8: Maybe a couple little showers around Mackay in the Whitsundays today and tomorrow as well, potentially into Friday. Our top temperatures staying around the mid-20s, coastal showers mainly.
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0: It's like all your favourite playlists merged into one. 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
9: Good morning, I'm Bethany Ross here with your local news this morning. Well, first up, a Mackay magistrate has labelled a Bunnings worker a drongo after he vandalised the Northern Beaches police station while drunk and looking for a lift home. News Corp reports the 26-year-old ripped out a plant and stole a fire extinguisher, causing more than $500 of damage. He's pleaded guilty and must repay the cost, but no conviction was recorded. Meanwhile, the Queensland government is helping tackle illegal dumping across the state. It's investing $14 million across 52 councils to strengthen enforcement, surveillance and investigate capabilities. Mackay Council will receive nearly $300,000 for a dedicated illegal dumping officer for 3 years to perform routine patrols, investigate incidents and pursue enforcement activities.
10: Illegal dumping damages the environment, costs our community, and we're putting offenders on notice. We're backing Mackay to keep our region clean and protect the lifestyle we all enjoy.
9: That's Mackay MP Nigel Dalton speaking there. Meanwhile, there's a party in the park happening in Mackay this morning. The event's on from 9 a.m. until 11:30 at Queen's Park for parents and carers to learn about support and community services in the region. Mayor Greg Williamson says there are some fun activities to keep the kids busy as well.
11: There's face painting and petting zoo and hair braiding and glitter tattoos. And so all the things that'll keep the kids occupied while the parents actually find out what services are available and what support, if they need it, is available to them to help them through.
9: And finally to sport now, Cowboys co-captain Reuben Cotter has been cleared to play in Saturday's elimination final after successfully downgrading his high tackle charge at the NRL judiciary. Cotter was found guilty, but the grade 2 charge was reduced to grade 1, meaning a fine instead of a suspension. The Cowboys will take on Cronulla Sutherland Sharks at Allianz on Saturday night.
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12: Hi, I'm Phoebe Humphrey. Labor is facing a fight when it comes to our social media feeds. The My Feed, My Way laws would force social media giants to let their users opt out of online algorithms. The coalition claims it censors free speech, while the Greens want an opt-in model. A second child has died following a horror crash outside of Melbourne. An 11-year-old boy who was airlifted to hospital died overnight after the four-wheel drive rolled yesterday. A 7-year-old girl died at the scene, while 5 other children were injured. The female driver was also taken to hospital. The dad of 2 Aussie brothers killed in Mexico is set to testify. 3 local men are on trial following the deaths of Jake and Callum Robinson and their American friend, who were on a surfing trip in 2024. Mum Deborah was supposed to give evidence on day 1, but the court deemed it unnecessary. And Prince George has started his first day of high school at his dad's old stomping ground. Prince William and Kate walked their eldest son into Eton College.
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12: In sport, Tom Liberatore has opened up about his decision to retire from AFL. The Bulldogs Premiership star departs the game after 283 matches, citing ongoing health concerns as his main reason. He's told Seven what he plans to do with his spare time.
14: Play a bit of golf, just hang out with my son a bit more.
12: And the Cowboys gamble at the NRL judiciary is paid off. Reuben Cotter is free to play in Saturday's elimination final against the Sharks after successfully having his careless high tackle charge downgraded. That's the latest news and sport.
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17: So today we've got a shower or two around the region. There was a heavier downpour over Mackay City Centre only about 5-10 minutes ago. A couple of sprinkles around the region this morning. A little bit of morning fog about as well. Airlie Beach 25, Mackay 26. Proserpine Valley today around 27. And Highlands and Coalfields, you get about 31 degrees for Moranbah. Now looking ahead Friday, high chance of coastal showers. Saturday, a possible shower. There's maybe a shower about tomorrow. On our waters, 10 to 15 knots. And we've got seas around 1 metre.
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0: It's Olivia Rodrigo's Drop Dead, Star Mackay in the Whit Sunday, Scotty and Kaylee here. Good morning. We are live today at Oakenden State School for Star's $10,000 School of the Year. All the fun stuff set up. We've got a Lottie's table full. I think the girls forgot there's only six students.
1: I know. So there's a whole lot.
0: There's like two poppers per kid.
1: Well, I mean, maybe they'll have playgroup come a little early it could be today, right. And then the little kids can get some too.
0: Yep. You know how I like learning stuff? Mm. I was watching a
1: nerd.
0: Yeah, I was watching a YouTube podcast thing last night. It had, what's his name? Dr. Brian, I can't remember his name. UK scientist, physicist. Ricky Gervais was on it as well.
1: Oh.
0: Really, really good. Ricky's so funny.
1: He's chaotic.
0: There was something I didn't know about until last night in terms of, you know, development of the world and evolution and stuff like that. Dolphins and whales and things like that came out of the ocean onto land and then went back into the ocean. That's why they're air breathing.
1: They decided not.
0: They actually have related to wolves and things like that through DNA. Yeah, they were a crawling thing. It was just bizarre. It was something that
1: I did hear that dolphins can be quite malicious, so it doesn't surprise me that they're quite related to land animals.
0: Yeah, there's DNA studies going on at the moment with crabs and cheetahs, a hybrid thing, but this project apparently is going sideways quickly.
1: I don't get it. I know you're
0: cheetah,
1: trying to be funny.
0: Fast, crab, go sideways.
1: Oh, yep. Yeah, you were trying to be funny, didn't land.
0: I was trying to be funny with that one. The first bit was true, though.
1: So it wasn't true. I was going to say,
0: no, the first bit was true.
1: Did you crap me?
0: I was quite amazed. I had no idea. It's another...
1: Did you know we're quite related to chimps?
0: Yeah. Well, extremely.
1: Yes.
0: Like 99 point some ridiculous number.
1: I didn't realise it was that close because, like, I'm not that hairy, but I could imagine you.
0: Thanks for that. No, we're very close to related. Here's another one here. Really good bakers, and I try and tell my wife this when she's cooking at home. I'm trying to teach my kids. Use butter. Use butter.
1: Never
0: use butter.
1: Use margarine. It's
0: absolutely.
1: Always butter. Western star preferably.
0: Good bakers use butter because there's no margarine for error.
1: I'm disappointed in you. What the hell is this?
0: Oh, come on.
1: That was so bad.
0: Had a bit of support.
1: I mean, you could support it if it was worth supporting.
0: Yeah. This is the last thought for the day. This is true. If your HR department is scheduling mandatory seminars on burnout during lunch breaks, you need a new HR department.
1: Yeah, you do. That's right.
0: Yeah.
1: They encourage you not to be burned out by making you sit through work meetings.
0: I saw someone post online that their HR department is yet to see the irony in scheduling mandatory seminars on burnout during their lunch break.
1: Yeah.
0: Get a new... That wasn't local, by the way, but it's time for a new HR department.
1: Oh, absolutely. That shows a lack of common sense.
0: That's crazy, isn't
1: it? Oh, we've got more arrivals here at Coningsby State School where we're broadcasting live the Star's $10,000 School of the Year.
0: Very family schools, these little ones. It's fantastic. It's 6:16, Scotty and Kaylee.
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0: 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New sport weather coming up soon. Good news for the Cowboys fans. Reuben Cotter got off the charge, so he's not banned and he is playing this weekend.
1: Yeah, that was a bit worried going into a finals with losing Reuben Cotter.
0: Yep.
1: Enforcer.
0: He's there, so that's good news. The rest of our overnight news sport weather next.
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11: Good morning, I'm Bethany Ross here with your local news today. Well, a heads up for drivers. The last stage of the Oak Street upgrade in Andergrove is now complete, wrapping up ahead of schedule. Council rebuilt the pavement and fixed some long-standing drainage problems, delivering a smoother and safer stretch for us locals. Residents and businesses have been thanked for their patience. Meanwhile, Mackay Whit Sundays and Isaac residents are encouraged to join the rest of Australia in a 9 kilometre walk tomorrow morning as we mark World Suicide Prevention Day. Each kilometre represents the 8 out of 9 Aussies who lose their lives to suicide every day. Dr. Anna Brooks from Lifeline says the nationwide event does bring people together.
6: human connection is incredibly protective. By getting people physically to come together, walk together, it's an enormous visual sign of the support that's out there for people who are doing it tough, but it's also a real life opportunity to show what human connection looks like.
11: There is a walk leaving from Cannonvale Beach at 10 a.m. tomorrow with the community invited to join in. Meanwhile, the Northern Beaches Community Hub is hitting the road with pop-up stores across Mackay over the next 2 months. Locals can check out the latest designs and hear what's planned for the new library, community rooms and cafe space. Stops include Queen's Park today, Northern Beaches Central on September 12 and the Seniors Expo on September 15. And finally, it takes a village to raise a child, and Mackay's Council is helping local mums and dads find their village with a party in the park this morning. The event at Queen's Park's all about pointing parents towards community and support services with free entertainment for the kids as well. Mayor Greg Williamson says it's also creating a safer community for our children as we mark Child Protection Week.
12: You can't look up a textbook, speaking from personal experience as a father of young kids a long time ago, but you know, people need support and they're not sure where to go or where to start. Party in the Park actually puts those services together in one place and makes all those first conversations a lot easier.
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13: Hi, I'm Phoebe Humphrey. The death toll from a horror crash outside of Melbourne has climbed to 2, with an 11-year-old boy losing his fight for life in hospital overnight. A 7-year-old girl died at the scene yesterday when an 8-seater four-wheel drive lost control. 5 other children were injured while the female driver is in hospital for observation. The Deputy Governor of the Reserve Bank has spoken about the challenges of getting inflation under control ahead of the next board meeting at the end of the month. There's a growing fear the RBA will use it to inflict a 4th rate hike for the year. Andrew Houser telling 7:30 inflation is still too high.
14: And that's why we raise interest rates 3 times at the beginning of this year. And the question now, frankly, for us is, have we done enough or is more needed?
13: And hundreds of flights have been grounded at airports across the UK. An air traffic control issue is affecting Heathrow and Gatwick airports. The issue has since been resolved, but there are expected to be knock-on delays.
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13: In sport, relief for the Cowboys with Reuben Cotter free to play in Saturday night's elimination final against the Sharks. The co-captain successfully had his high tackle charge downgraded at the NRL judiciary last night. The Western Bulldogs will reportedly go all in trying to recruit Brownlow medalist Matt Rowell if they miss out on Zach Butters in the off-season. And Aryna Sabalenka is a step closer to becoming the first woman to win the US Open 3 times since Serena Williams. The world number one has surged into the semis with a win over Linda Niskova. That's the latest news and sport.
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0: All right, today we've got a shower or two around. It looks like there might be some incoming to where we are near Oakenden just at the moment. A little bit of morning fog around as well. Not a bad day, though. Airlie 25, Mackay 26, Proserpine Valley 27, Moranbah about 31 degrees. Head to tomorrow, maybe a shower. Friday, high chance coastal showers. Saturday, possible shower. On the waters, 10 to 15 knots today. We've got seas around about 1 metre. Paddy in the studio, I might have to get you to press the button because my computer's not working.
2: New season furniture has arrived at Harvey Norman Furniture Mackay. See it today.
15: Oh, yeah. Good morning. Look at that sky.
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2: 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This is Scotty and Kaylee on the air. 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Let's go.
1: Good morning. and welcome to Wednesday. Hope you're having a cracker of a start to your day.
0: Yeah, we're gonna weather whiskey today. Hello. And obviously being at Oakenden State School, getting access to a kid to do the weather's going to be pretty easy.
1: Yeah, well, Flo has actually already been nominated as our weather whiz kid today, so she'll be jumping on at 7:30, 8 and 8:30 as well.
0: Good stuff. 20 degrees, 19:20 at the moment at Cannonvale. Nice old morning, only a couple of hours to go voting for our $10,000 School of the Year. Get involved. Only the three schools, as we've been saying, Imeo Road, Coningsby, and here as well at Oakenden.
1: Absolutely. Later on this morning, we'll be catching up with school principals, some of the kids, our Rich Glen friends that make this all happen as well.
0: Yep. Gym Class Heroes right now. This is Stereo Hearts. Patty, you have to press the button again. It's Scotty and Kaylee on Star. Stereo.

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9: 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Star Mackay and the Wit Sundays.

0: It's the Gin Blossoms. Hey, Jealousy. Star Mackay in the Whit Sunday. Scotty and Kaylee here. The show, thanks to the team at Harvey Norman Furniture in Mackay. The funny bone really isn't funny, isn't it? It's a stupid name for a part of the body. Because it's not, as everyone knows, if you smash your funny bone on the end of a table or a chair, it's not funny.
1: I mean,
0: it's funny for other people.
1: That's what
0: but
1: I was going to say. Maybe it's because it's funny for other people. Like,
0: yep.
1: You did laugh a little bit just then when I was almost crying.
0: Has the elbow a bit tingly?
1: It hurts. I don't want to talk about it.
0: Sorry about that. That's quite funny. All right, matchy match, the word association game in just moments. $1,050. I've got my three words. I don't think Kaylee saw as I was. I did a lot of looking around and trying to come up with stuff.
1: You're lucky I'm distracted by how fun the kids are here today, because otherwise, yes, I would be snooping.
0: It's world champion handball going on.
1: It is.
0: About
1: and I'm about
0: two and a half to 2.5 to 3 metres in front of us at the moment.
1: I'm going to jump in there and I'm gonna destroy these kids.
0: All right. New sport weather's on the way for you shortly, including Reuben Cotter getting off his band for the Cowboys this weekend.
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13: Good morning, I'm Bethany Ross, here with your local news. Well, Mackay Council is set to receive nearly $300,000 as part of a Queensland-wide crackdown on illegal dumping activity. The state government's injecting a total of $14 million to help tackle the issue, with councils cleaning up 13,000 tonnes of illegally dumped waste last year. That's the equivalent of more than 1,200 garbage truckloads.
14: The Christopher Lee government is investing more than $294,000 to support Mackay Regional Council with a dedicated illegal dumping officer for the next 3 years. That means more prevention, stronger enforcement and after-hours patrols.
13: That's Mackay MP Nigel Dalton speaking there. Meanwhile, Uber is coming to Serena. The rideshare service is preparing to launch across 11 more regional Queensland towns, and the company is looking for local drivers to sign up ahead of the rollout. Meanwhile, we're being encouraged to walk 9 kilometres tomorrow for World Suicide Prevention Day. You can walk anywhere on your own or with family and friends, or join one organised by Lifeline. There is a walk leaving from Cannonvale Beach at 10 a.m. tomorrow. Anna Brooks from Lifeline says the walks help raise awareness.
15: Very sadly, each and every day in Australia, we lose 9 lives to suicide. The 9 kilometres is a reflection of that fact, and also an opportunity for us to reflect on the importance of everyone being aware of this issue and working together to make it okay to reach out for help.
13: And finally, Queenslanders can bag a bargain this Saturday as Vinnie's brings back its $10 fill a bag sale, with shoppers able to fill a bag with pre-loved clothing and treasures at selected stores statewide, including at North Mackay from 9 a.m. to 12. Funds do support Queenslanders facing hardship, with demand for assistance and cost of living relief up nearly 25% in the last year.
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16: Hi, I'm Phoebe Humphrey. Labor and the Coalition will clash over a crackdown on social media algorithms. The My Feed My Way laws will force tech giants to send notifications to new and current users, offering them the option to opt out of algorithms and offer them a feed of simply the accounts they follow. If the Coalition votes against the laws, the federal government could be forced to bring in tougher measures supported by the Greens. A Perth father is expected to testify today in Mexico in the murder trial of brothers Jake and Callum Robinson. The pair, along with their American friend, were killed while on a surfing trip in 2024. Martin Robinson is tipped to be called into the stand on day two, but his wife Deborah was ultimately told her testimony was no longer necessary yesterday. A manhunt has ended for the fugitive accused of attacking his brother and parents with an axe east of Melbourne. Police tracked down 48-year-old Peter O'Ryan last night and have taken him into custody. And an eighth Australian has been found safe after the flood disaster in Nepal and Tibet. 35 Aussies remain unaccounted for.
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16: In sport, Essendon is continuing its push to get James Heard back at the club. Officials have reached out to the former coach and are set to meet later this week, although Heard's not too happy. That was leaked to the media shortly after.
18: When you are thinking about your future, your career, what you're going to do, you'd like to be able to do that behind closed doors to a certain extent, and you should be entitled to do that.
16: They're on 9. And relief for the Cowboys, with Reuben Cotter free to play on Saturday against the Sharks after having his high tackle charge downgraded at the NRL judiciary. That's the latest news and sport. Goose system.

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0: Stella Lefty, Boston, star behind the Witch Sunday, Scotty and Kaylee. We were lucky enough yesterday to catch up with Graham Connors. He dropped into the studio for a chat. We didn't want to, you know, hey, Graham, you want to drive 45 minutes to
1: come? Yeah, I mean, he loves country roads.
0: He does.
1: That much.
0: He does. We found out there's a link between his new book and Oakenden State School. I'm talking with Graham yesterday. Not only is he a songwriter, Graham, now a book writer.
2: Well, I have to tell you, here's the truth.
0: Yeah.
2: This song was part of a project back in the 1980s.
0: Wow.
2: Of an ABC project called Naught to Nine, 10 albums of musical, of songs
0: right.
2: for children. So it started at year one and then went through to year nine. So an ant's eye view, when I wrote it, it was always in my mind either I wanted a cartoon of it or a book.
1: Yeah.
2: And so it's been one of those things that you've harboured over a lot of years. And then Ron McBurney, who's a very famous North Queensland artist, he and I, thanks to Brad Short, local art, you know, sort of real art supporter and artist himself, he put us together and I was telling Ron and he said, I would love to try that. He said, it's not something I've done before. And so we collaborated and he has done the most beautiful.
1: Phenomenal. The illustrations are gorgeous.
2: Aren't they just gorgeous?
1: And I'm flipping through the book now.
2: Yeah.
0: so it's a song turned into a book.
2: That's exactly right. Yeah, yeah. So, okay. what we've done is at the back of the book, there's one of those QR codes. And if you put your phone on, you can actually get the music will play through YouTube.
1: Oh, yes.
2: Yeah, there it is there.
1: QR code, I see.
2: And so the children of a certain age, they can follow the reading it with the song. So they actually, if there's a few words they don't know or, you know, don't.
1: Yeah, not sure they can learn.
2: Yeah, they can learn.
1: Graham, I've got to say, you can tell you're from North Queensland in here because why are they wearing Crocs? That's tried and true North Queensland right there. The characters as Crocs.
2: it's really wonderful, actually.
1: I have a pair to be out on the land when I'm with my horse too.
2: There you go. Purple Crocs.
0: So is this a book, what sort of age group? So something for reading to your kids? Oh, yeah, no.
1: Scott now.
0: Oh, beautiful.
1: An ant's eye view.
0: Okay, so if you had kids in daycare or something like that, this is sitting on the couch with the kids who go to daycare.
1: It's not large sentences. Yeah. You can cite words with it as well.
0: Your kids are sitting on your lap. You're having a cuddle with your kids, reading them a story.
2: That's beautiful.
1: And it also has capitalization, so you know where to emphasize if you're not. So I'm
2: well,
1: always,
2: excuse
1: yes,
2: me.
1: Yes, exactly. I'm the story the emphasis, reader in my family. And my auntie has a family daycare at home.
2: Fabulous.
1: So I will read with the kids if I'm around. But some people aren't very good at it, so this helps you really sell the story.
2: Yeah. Well, it's the character of the see the story. The premise of is actually a child is just about to step on a little ant, and the ant calls out to him. Well, excuse me, have you always been so rude? Mind your step, or you may end up being sued for grievous bodily harm to me, intentional or not. For though you hardly notice me, I'm the only me I've got. Well, excuse me. And so then the conversation goes, and the ant's a clever little ant because he says to the child.
1: Yeah, I mean, he knows he's sued. Is he American?
2: Well, what he does know is that he says to the child, why don't we trade places so you can get a different view of the world?
0: Uh-huh.
2: Because it's like you obviously didn't notice me.
0: Yeah.
2: So then there's this transition.
0: Nice.
2: You can see it in the center of the book sort of thing. And so the child is as small as an ant and the ant is as big as the child
1: Honey,
2: would be.
1: I shrunk the kids kind of vibe.
2: That's the vibe, isn't it?
1: Yes.
0: I mean, I've got an ant problem at my place. That'd be nuts if they are all 5 feet tall.
1: And I continuously squish my ant problem. Yeah. Sorry about that, Graham, but I'll think about it next time.
2: I'm into reverence for life. I only squish an ant if he's sort of like really, really bugging me.
0: That's
1: right. I'll squish a spider. I'll squish any spider.
2: You've got to change here, Kaylee. You've got to think about life in terms of...
1: Mate, 31 years deep, we're squishing spiders out here, but I take the advice.
0: What's the name of the book again, Graham?
2: An Ant's Eye View.
0: Very good. And we find it in most stores, or is it online order? How does that all work?
2: It's at the moment, it's all on grahamconnors.com.
0: There we go.
2: Because we got a bit caught surprised. It's walking out the place. And
0: right.
2: As a consequence, we're going to have to find a distributor because, well, we can't be packing and wrapping.
0: the spare bedroom in West Mackay's a bit chockers.
1: I think you've got enough on your plate, Graham. So, thank you so much for coming in
0: awesome.
1: Today. We really appreciate it and sharing this with us. Phenomenal. You and Ron McBurney doing the illustrations for this one. An ant's eye view. Absolutely phenomenal. I give my tick of approval as Auntie KJ who reads all the
2: thank
1: stories.
2: Thank you, Kaylee. Wonderful.
0: Lovely.
2: Thank you, Scott.
0: Good to see you again, Graham. Thank
2: Lovely
0: you.
2: Lovely to see you both.
3: Scotty
4: and Kaylee. Star McKay and the Whitsundays.
3: 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It's more powerful than you think. 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
9: Good morning, I'm Bethany Ross with your local news. Well, a heads up for drivers, the last stage of the Oak Street upgrade in Andergrove is now complete, wrapping up ahead of schedule. Council did rebuild the pavement and fix some long-standing drainage problems, delivering a smoother and safer stretch for locals. Residents and businesses have been thanked for their patience. In other news, the Queensland Government is helping to tackle illegal dumping across the state. It's investing $14 million across 52 councils to strengthen enforcement, surveillance and investigate capabilities. Mackay Council will receive nearly $300,000 for a dedicated illegal dumping officer for 3 years to perform routine patrols, investigate any incidents and pursue enforcement activities.
10: Illegal dumping damages the environment, costs our community, and we're putting offenders on notice. We're backing Mackay to keep our region clean.
9: That's Mackay MP Nigel Dalton speaking there. Meanwhile, the Northern Beaches Community Hub team is hitting the road with pop-up stalls across Mackay.
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9: The new library, community rooms and cafe space. Stops include Queen's Park today, Northern Beaches Central on September 12 and the Seniors Expo on September 15. And finally, Lifeline's calling Aussies to join tomorrow's Walk Out of the Shadows event. The walk, marking World Suicide Prevention Day, is 9 kilometres long in recognition of the 9 Aussies who are lost to suicide every day. Spokesperson Anna Brooks says Lifeline supports people every day.
12: Every single day, we have around 4,000 people reaching out for support to our helpline services. So there's a lot of people reaching out for support and a lot of amazing crisis supporters who are providing that through Lifeline.
9: There is a walk leaving from Cannon Vale Beach at 10 a.m. tomorrow. with the community invited to join in.
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13: Hi, I'm Phoebe Humphrey. The federal government is denying claims that its My Feed My Way laws are a form of censorship. It would force social media platforms to give users the option to opt out of addictive algorithms. Environment Minister Murray Waters told Seven Aussies want to be able to control what they see online.
14: And that's why what we're proposing is that people will be able to opt out of that and go back to simply following the pages, the people that they want to follow. But if they want to opt in and have that material served up to them by the algorithm, they'll still have the right to do so.
13: The dad of two Aussie brothers killed in Mexico is set to testify. Three local men are on trial following the deaths of Jake and Callum Robinson and their American friend, who were on a surfing trip in 2024. Mum Deborah was supposed to give evidence on day one, but the court deemed it unnecessary. And Aussie high school students have recorded their worst maths and reading results in a major international test. The latest PISA exam results are out, with Australian reading and maths scores hitting their lowest point on record, but there was a slight improvement in science.
0: Great tasting Blue River water in 15 litre jugs for your home from local stockists near you. 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
15: Sport.
13: In sport, Tom Liberatore has opened up about his decision to retire from AFL. The Bulldogs Premiership star leaves the game after 283 matches, citing ongoing health concerns. He's told Seven what he plans to do with his spare time.
16: Play a bit of golf. Just hang out with my son a bit more.
13: And the Cowboys' gamble at the NRL judiciary is paid off. Reuben Cotter is free to play in Saturday's elimination final against the Sharks after successfully having his careless high tackle charge downgraded. That's the latest news and sport.
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0: 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So here's a broadcast of the forecast with a Star Weather Whiz Kid.
18: Our Weather Whiz Kid today is from Okanagan State School, which is where we're broadcasting live for Star's $10,000 School of the Year. Florence Flow, Florence hyphenate Rain is your full name, which is perfect for a Weather Whiz Kid, don't you reckon, Scotty?
19: Absolutely.
18: Florence Rain, we have that in common. I'm a hyphenate as well, Florence. Look, you're right into your K-pop, your music and whatnot. What kind of K-pop are you into? Is it Demon Hunters?
20: No, it's like it's kind of like the groups and the music. I do though have a K-pop Demon Hunters book in my desk. I don't know why, but I do have one in my desk.
18: Okay, so who's your favorite K-pop group then? I only know Cat's Eye.
20: Oh yeah, I also like Cat's Eye. But if I'm gonna have to go with my favorite group of all time, it's probably Stray Kids.
18: Stray Kids? Haven't heard of. Oh, actually, I think we play a Stray Kids song. Maybe one.
19: I don't know.
18: Scotty, you're the one that does.
19: No,
18: the
19: don't look. Don't look at me, mate. Boy.
18: Oh goodness me! All right. Well, Florence, we're here this morning, of course, with the $10,000 School of the Year. You like to play basketball a lot. You even jarred your finger trying to save one of the younger kids from a ball over this week. Mm. Goodness gracious! I reckon some better facilities there might make things a little bit better. Is that right?
20: Yes.
18: Yeah.
19: Like hand guards?
18: We'll just maybe some do that. Cords or something.
19: Okay, rightio. All right, tell us about the weather today for everybody. What's it going to be like for everyone going to work at school?
20: It will be a shower or two and partly cloudy. So in Early Beach, it's going to be 25. In Mackay, it's going to be 26. Proserpine and Pioneer Valley, it's going to be 27. And there will be a possible shower tomorrow and a high chance of coastal shower on Friday.
19: There we go.
18: Well done. Nicely done, Flo. Rain made for all here. Everyone, big round of applause for Florence.
19: Good stuff. We've got a few showers around this morning too. There's some dark clouds off to the north here. Flo's back again at 8:30 hour with a Whiz Kid. Thanks to the Easy Group.
0: Stars Instagram. Carol Training Services, because experience is the best trainer. Give me that, give me that. Who could take home the cash this time? Star.
18: Now, we've also got Mr. Matthews here who wants to have a crack at winning $1,000 this morning. He did say he prefers asking the questions rather than taking them, but if he wants $1,000, well, he better let the tables turn.
19: Yeah. Okay, so playing for $1,000, Mr. Matthews here at Oakenden State School. Ah, yes, he was during the news asking all the kids, checking
18: who's the Prime Minister,
19: who's the lead singer of this group, what's the number one, just trying to do, cramming for Instagram.
18: Yes, exactly. He is also the one that's very competitive. He was trying to annihilate the kids in handball. I'm standing quite a distance away with these questions.
19: Can he win $1,000? Can you do better than him if you're listening along driving into work and school? That's next here at Star. This is Deep Blue Something. It's Scotty and Kaylee live.

0: Deep Blue something. Star McCoy in the Wind Sundays. It's Scotty and Kaylee here. We're broadcasting live at Oakenden State School this morning for Stars School of the Year. It's 8:13.
1: Stars Instagram. With Carol Training Services. Because experience is the best trainer. Who can take home the cash this time? Star.
2: Alrighty, Mr. Matthews joins us and he's going to try and score himself $1,000. Five questions, answer them correctly in 30 seconds. How do you reckon you'd go with trivia?
3: Not good.
2: Well, that's the vote of confidence I needed to start this morning, wasn't it?
0: You did some hardcore cramming just before, though, I noticed. You're pumping all the kids with questions just to see how you go.
3: Had to see what's hot at the moment.
2: Well, yeah, he's hoping that pays off for you. I've got five questions lined up. 30 seconds is on the timer that you'll hear in the headphones. I can't hear a thing right now.
0: No.
2: Actually, I hope your pointing's very on point,
0: it is.
2: For lack of a better term.
0: Yep. So, quick rules. You can say pass. If there's time, we go back around again and we take your first answer. Okay, so if you blurt out an answer and go, too bad.
3: Okay.
0: First answer, go back around again. If there's time, 30 seconds, five questions.
2: Yep. Are you ready to rumble?
3: May as well.
2: Mr. Matthews, your time starts in 3, 2, 1. Cheddar, brie and gouda are all types of which food?
3: Cheese.
2: If you split $60 equally between three people, how much does each person get?
3: 20.
2: What is the capital city of Austria?
3: Pass.
2: Which gas makes up approximately 78% of the Earth's atmosphere?
3: Pass.
2: What is the name of the talking dog in the animated series Family Guy?
3: Pass.
2: What is the capital city of Austria? So geography also was on the do not ask list?
3: I don't teach it.
2: Okay, so what is the capital city of Austria? We were looking for Vienna. Which gas makes up approximately 78% of the Earth's atmosphere?
0: Weren't
2: you like a science, math, not science teacher?
0: Math
2: and science?
3: Am I a science teacher?
2: Oh, okay.
0: No.
2: Scotty, what was the answer to that one, resident nerd?
0: Nitrogen.
2: Yes, thank you. What... You knew that one?
3: Yeah.
0: It's the pressure. It's the $1,000 and the timer.
2: What is the name of the talking dog?
3: I know
2: you
3: it.
2: Know what? To be fair, I gave
3: is
2: you one
3: Brian?
2: Right in your wheelhouse
0: I
2: just
0: think
2: then.
0: It might be.
2: And Brian is correct.
3: Yeah.
2: Yes. Oh, my God.
3: So Stewie.
2: You know, I almost gave you that and you still, you know, it's that timer ticking down. That's what happens. Damn. Hopefully
0: you did well, though. Well done.
2: Headed your way
3: with
2: Star School of the Year.
0: Yeah. Started strong, though. You're out of the blocks quick then with the first couple. Nicely done. All right, $1,000 playing again tomorrow. Thanks to Carol Training Services. We'll do it after 8. Instagram on Star.
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